Good morning, everybody. Sabah al-Khair. Ana ismi Habiba. My name is Habiba, and I'll be your host for the Praise Hour today on Passion Radio, joined with Sayla V. It is Tuesday. I'm so happy you're here with us today, this morning. I'm so glad I'm able to be with you and to worship the Lord with you today. We have listened to Where Would I Be by Peter Burton, and now we will listen together to a hymn, I Hear You, Let Me, by Osru Dubara Youthi.

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We have listened together to Desperate by Jamie McDonald, and for the good news verse of the day today, it comes from Proverbs 11, verse 25, and it says, "Whoever brings blessing will be enriched, and one who waters will himself be watered." بالعربي بيهي من أمثال 11:25 بتقول النفس السخية تسمن والمروي هو أيضا يروى. And truly the generous will prosper, and those who refresh others and water others will themselves be refreshed and watered. 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

We have listened together to Sayyidi Nafsi Ladaika by Better Life. For ministry time today, I'd like to read with you from Psalm 62, and it is titled, My Soul Waits for God Alone, and it says, For God alone my soul waits in silence. From him comes my salvation. He alone is my rock and my salvation. My fortress, I shall not be greatly shaken. How long will all of you attack man to batter him like a leaning wall, a tottering fence? They only plan to thrust him down from his high position. They take pleasure in falsehood. They bless with their mouths, but inwardly they curse. For God alone, O my soul, wait in silence, for my hope is from him. He alone is my rock and my salvation. My fortress, I shall not be shaken. On God rests my salvation and my glory. My mighty rock, my refuge is God. Trust in him at all times, O people. Pour out your heart before him. God is a refuge for us. Those of low estate are but a breath. Those of high estate are a delusion. In the balances they go up, they are together lighter than a breath. Put no trust in exhortation. Set no vain hopes on robbery. If riches increase, set not your heart on them. Once God has spoken, twice have I heard this. The power belongs to God, in that to you, O Lord, belongs steadfast love, for you will render to a man according to his work. I love Psalm 62 so much. It reminds me so much to just wait on the Lord in silence. From him comes salvation. He alone is our rock and our fortress and our salvation, so we will not be shaken. Wait in silence and hope in him. If we have no hope, we have nothing at all, but our hope is Jesus. Our hope is the Lord. So we will hope in the Lord and we will wait for him. He's the rock. He's the fortress. On him rests our salvation and glory, and he is the mighty rock. Trust in him at all times, and pour out your heart before him. Go to him in prayer, for he is a refuge for you. We will now listen together to Up and Up by Colin Dixon.

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1: So my new song, I Do It Again, is written from the perspective of Jesus, basically affirming that not only did he die for us, but having endured all that suffering, knowing what he was paying the price for, which is us, somebody asked him, would you do it again? I know that the answer would be yes, because as a dad myself, who waited 7 years, endured heartbreak, depression, even maybe despair in the waiting for my first child, Frances, she came by way of an adoption, which we didn't even see coming. Somebody asked me, would you do it again, knowing what you were waiting for? And I was like, absolutely, which sparked kind of this idea in my mind, like, gosh, Jesus endured the most horrific death of all. And I know that he's a better dad than I am. So he would have said yes without skipping a beat as well to do that again for us. And I just thought that was a really powerful perspective. And I really hope you guys dig it. Maybe there's somebody out there that's in the waiting that doesn't have the answer yet. You could be encouraged by this. This is a waiting period for a purpose. And when you get to the point of why God's allowing you to wade through these difficult waters, you will recognize the gift in it all. And I bet if somebody asks you, would you do that again, knowing what you were waiting for? You will say yes. God bless you guys.

We have listened together to I Do It Again by Andrew Rip. And friends, as the hour is coming to an end, I wanted to encourage you with 1 Chronicles 29:11, and it says, "Yours, Lord, is the greatness and the power and the glory and the majesty and the splendor, for everything in heaven and earth is yours. Yours, Lord, is the kingdom. You are exalted as head over all." And now we will listen together to Nobody featuring Matthew West by Casting Crowns. I hope you have a fantastic rest of your evening and the rest of your day. This was Habiba, and remember, you are

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Passion Radio with Kristen Stanfield and Passion. The one thing remains. Good morning. How's your Tuesday going so far? If it's been a little bit of a struggle bus, keep it here. We're going to encourage you. Hi, it's Bill. I'm filling in on the day brightener for my good buddy, Fareed. Here's Katie Nicole to get things started and have your way. A few minutes after 8 o'clock, sunshine and about 95 today.

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1: Good morning, Passion Radio. Hope your day is going incredibly well. Our word of encouragement today is for you, and it's found in Nahum 1, verse 7. I think I got that right, do I not? Yes, I do. The Lord is good, a stronghold in the day of trouble, and he knows them that trust in him. That is Nahum 1, verse 7. That is our good news verse for today. Hey, good morning. Good to have you with us. Here's Lauren Daigle, and let it be a hallelujah on Passion Radio.

0: Wherever you go, I will go. Wherever you live, I will live. Your people will be my people, and your God will be my God. Ruth 1:16. Ruth promised her lifelong dedication to her mother-in-law, Naomi, who was in a very difficult situation. Naomi's husband had died. Then both her sons died tragically. Naomi was an older widow, very concerned about the well-being of the two young widowed wives of her sons. Naomi selflessly urged her two daughters-in-law to return to their own families. She thought they'd have a better chance at a new life without her and would hopefully find husbands again. Naomi's sons had married wives outside of their Jewish faith. Even though Ruth was a Moabite, she had a great devotion for her Jewish mother-in-law, Naomi. While her sister, Orpah, went off to pursue her own future, Ruth pledged to stay and take care of Naomi, saying nothing but death would ever separate them. Ruth worked to support Naomi and listened to her mother-in-law's wise advice. That soon led her to marry a godly, older Jewish man who loved her very much. They had a family together and lived a fulfilling life. That in itself would be a wonderful ending. But those who trust in the one true God know that our Lord often has so much more in store. Although Ruth belonged to a people group often despised by the Jewish religion, she was blessed through her faithfulness to Naomi and her God. She eventually became the great-grandmother of King David. Yes, this widowed woman from a nation that worshipped false gods ended up being a direct ancestor of Jesus himself. Our Lord will accept worship from anyone who's willing to entrust their lives into His hands to bet their future on His perfect plans. No one is disqualified from following Jesus. He doesn't care about your age, sex, race, social status, or position. People from every tribe and every nation can come to Jesus for liberation. Freedom from your past filled with sin is granted the moment you invite Him in, and He begins making you a new creation. Trust in Jesus with all you think, do, and say. Know He has plans for your life far greater than anything you could imagine today.
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Hi, it's Bill. I'm filling in for Faridi's on vacation this week, so I'm here extending my morning show into the day brightener. Okay, so I saw this kid, the story. I didn't see him in person, but he's playing football, and as you know, kids are out there doing their football practice right now, and he kept feeling something in his helmet. He thought it was just him. He couldn't tell. Finally, after practicing a while, he takes his helmet off. There is a snake inside his helmet, and it's a poisonous snake. It didn't bite him, but, I mean, I'm not a snake guy. I would scream like a schoolgirl, but the fact that it was in his helmet just absolutely blew me away. Anyways, check your helmet if you're going to practice today. Micah Tyler, Amen on Passion Radio.

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Zach Williams and Ben Fuller, Wait For Me. Hi, it's Bill. I hope your day's going well. So, are you a good tipper? I think I am. Now, I don't know about this. You know when you order at fast food, you just order, they take your money, and they want a tip now. I do have a hard time with that. I tip, but it's just like, you haven't really done anything but take my money. But, sit-down restaurant. There was this fast food place. They're known for their breakfast. And it was later in the evening, and just before they closed, some folks came in, and they honored it, and they fed them. They ran up a big bill, and they left a zero tip. The waitress had had enough. She went a little crazy. She went to the front door, locked it with her keys, went back to the table, got a legal pad. She says, I'm going to teach you all how to do math so you can figure out what kind of tip you're supposed to leave, and you're not leaving until we get this done. And she went through, and they all decided to tip her, and then they called the police and had her arrested. But, hey, if you tip, you don't have to worry about it. I guess that's my thing for today. My public service announcement, make sure you tip. And I always tip well. I mean, if I get some good service, man, I want to bless that person, right? So, hey, be kind to your waitress or waiter today. Lincoln Brewster, No One Like Our God. What a great song for the Four Corners. Good morning from Passion Radio.

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Good morning. It's Leanna Crawford in Stillwaters. Psalm 23. I love that song. Every time I hear it, I just break into worship. Hi, it's Bill. I'm doing the Day Brightener this week for Fareed. He's on vacation, so I extended the morning show. Coming up next, Brant and Sherry. They're looking good. Brant's doing a little something different with his hair. Verdict's still out on that one. Anyways, Brant and Sherry coming up next. I'll see you tomorrow morning on your Wednesday. I'm going to leave you mercy me and make it well on Passion Radio.

my coal. My X is different. My laugh is hard. 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Underground mindset with professionality. 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Who's got in my life, making my personality. 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
1: We have listened together to A Little Church by Toby Mack, and for the good news verse of the day today, it comes from Revelation 4, verse 11, and it says, "Worthy are you, our Lord and God, to receive glory and honor and power, for you created all things, and by your will they existed and were created." بالعربي هي من رؤية يوحنا 4:11 بتقول أنت مستحق أيها الرب أن تأخذ المجد والكرامة والقدرة 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Truly by him all things consist and for him they were created and exist. He is so worthy to receive our glory and honor and wisdom and strength and power. All belong to him and him alone. Everything was created by him and for him. We will now listen together to Praise the Lord by Micah Tyler.

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You have listened together to Fidi Idavto Kayarobi by Better Life, and for ministry time today, I'd like to read with you an old hymn, and the hymn is What a Friend We Have in Jesus. The lyrics of this hymn is so beautiful, and I just want to encourage you with it today. And it says, What a friend we have in Jesus, all our sins and griefs to bear. What a privilege to carry everything to God in prayer. Oh, what peace we often forfeit. Oh, what needless pain we bear, all because we do not carry everything to God in prayer. Have we trials and temptations? Is there trouble anywhere? We should never be discouraged, but take it to the Lord in prayer. Can we find a friend so faithful, who will all our sorrows share? Jesus knows our every weakness, take it to the Lord in prayer. And that hymn is so beautiful. I love this hymn so much, because truly there is none like Jesus. No one comes close. No one compares to Jesus. Truly, what a friend we have in Jesus. He is our Savior. He bore our sins and griefs, and it is a privilege to go to Him in prayer and to carry everything in prayer. And when we don't, we so often forfeit peace. So when it says, oh, what peace we often forfeit, and needless pain we bear, all because we do not carry everything to God in prayer. That could include trials, temptations, trouble, anything. We should never be discouraged, but take it to the Lord in prayer. He is the most faithful friend we could find. He is the one who shares our sorrows and grief. And He is the one who knows our every weakness and still loves us. And we need to take it all to the Lord in prayer. I hope this was encouraging. We will now listen together to Take It Back by Torrin Wells.

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We have listened together to It Really Is Amazing Grace by Phil Wickham and Crowder. And friends, as the hour is coming to an end, I just want to remind you that you are never left alone. The Lord is always with you. He is always very, very near. He is near to the brokenhearted and the crushed in spirit. He is closer than you can ever think. Just run to Him, run to the arms of Jesus, and fall into His grace. We will now listen to Relate by For King and Country. I hope today was encouraging to you. I hope you have a fantastic rest of your day. This was Habiba, and remember, you are very, very loved.

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Hey, it's Doug with a headline that you may have missed. In a new survey, 94% of women say they would not trade their pet for $1 million. However, 94% of women did say they would trade in their husbands for $1 million. No, I made that second part up. Just kidding.

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Looking for a way to boost your mood? They say one of the easiest mood boosters ever is to take a quick walk. A new university study found that a 12-minute walk improved people's moods and helped eliminate feelings of boredom and dread. So maybe the next 15-minute break that you have on the job, use 12 of it for taking a walk. See what happens.

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3: 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That's what the song is all about. Just a celebration of how good God is, no matter what.

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1: 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Tune in and hear for yourself. I could stand.

From the four corners of the United States to the four corners of the world, this is Passion Radio, simulcasting right now on RadioCLV.org throughout the Middle East. Do you